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sexed us at... Oh, what? 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

We finally made it. It's finally 4th of July weekend. Happy Independence Day. We're still doing Rock 101 1776 to celebrate the occasion. It's replaying 1,776 songs with no repeats, including my favorite Rush song coming up in a bit.

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Right now we have Heartbreaker and Living Loving Maid. 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

Swombat on Rock 101, 1776. I love this song, but it did make me feel old recently, so I gotta complain about that for a second. I made a picture-perfect reference to this track after someone brought in a box of peaches to the office, but none of these kids got my reference.

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0: cool this is. We're playing 1,776 songs with absolutely no repeats, and I'm Wombat, so I did do the math. It's over 7,000 minutes of music with no repeats. If we were to take all these songs and split them up into 12-track albums, that'd be 148 albums. And if you're like me and still measure your music storage in iPods, it'd be about 2 iPods of music with no repeats.
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tried to the top, I've been out of shape, taking out the box, I'm an astronaut. I blasted off the planet, rock to cause catastrophe, and it matters more because I had it. Now I had, I thought about wreaking havoc on an opposition, kind of shocking, they want a static with precision. I'm automatic, quarterback, I ain't talking second, pack it up, I don't panic, batter up, who the best?

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Wombat on Rock 101 1776, and this is a track off of my number one top album by The Who, Quadrophenia. It's doing the same rock opera thing that Tommy does, but I like this one a little better because it's a more simple story that's not as extravagant and unbelievable as Tommy is. I really like what Pete Townshend has to say about this album, that Quadrophenia's music, it's angry music, it never lets up, it's full of energy, but it's also simply the story of a kid who has a bad day.

Live. Six Underground. 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Even that Weezer cover of Toto, but just once. 1776. 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
1: It's off their debut album, Fever to Tell. And if you listen to that album, you know this is definitely the chill-out song of the set. 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

It's my favorite Pearl Jam song. It's Wombat doing Rock 101 1776. We're playing 1,776 songs. You might hear Van Halen a couple more times, but we're also doing this with no repeats, so we're the perfect super shuffle for that 4th of July barbecue.

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This is Nine Inch Nails' debut single off of their debut album. 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

0: It's Rock 101 1776. We're playing 1,776 songs with no repeats. We also got some other things going on for the 4th of July right here in the Hub City. You got 4th on Broadway. You got the Picnic Under the Stars kicking off at 3 p.m. in the South Plains Fairground. You also have the evening concert with Lit headlining at 9 p.m. And at 10 p.m., it's time for the fireworks extravaganza.
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You see, this is exactly why I mentioned that picking my favorite David Bowie song is actually a very difficult thing to do for me. So I'm going to split up the discography a little bit and claim that, yes, this is my favorite David Bowie song from the early David Bowie era. I consider that era to be before Ziggy Stardust, so Hunky Dory, The Man Who Sold the World, and, of course, the self-titled Swambat on Rock 101 1776. 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

0: 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And so we're playing 1,776 songs with no repeats, including deep cuts, lost tracks, and some forgotten classics. 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

I want to share one of my great big musical dreams that I've always had. And if I ever get my hands on a time machine, I will go back and fix this. One of the most tragic things about the death of Buddy Holly to me is that Buddy was starting to get behind the producer's booth a little more. And my greatest musical dream is hearing a Beatles album that was produced by Buddy Holly.

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Metallica with a track off of Load. You've always thought that Load and Reload really felt like they should go together. Well, that was the original plan. They were going to do those as a double album, but before they realized that, that'd be a lot of work in the studio.

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0: 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We're playing 1,776 songs with no repeats. If you checked out rock101lubbock.com and caught a picture of me, I am a pretty nerdy guy, and yes, I did do the math on this one. This is 7,104 minutes of music with no repeats. If we were to take these songs and chop them up in a 12-track album, so that would be 148 of those 12-track albums. If you're like me and still measure music storage in iPods, well, all this music would completely fill two iPods.
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1: Lubbock. 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